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10: 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Nebraska track and field's Axelina Johansson has been selected as one of three finalists for the Bowerman Award, which is the highest track and field award a collegiate athlete can earn. This season, Johansson won the shot put in both the indoor and outdoor national championships, setting their meet record in both. She is the first Nebraska athlete to be named a finalist for the Bowerman Award. Voting begins tomorrow at 3 and goes through July 2nd. The winner will be announced on December 17th. Husker Baseball's Jay Sean Unger has accepted an invitation to the 2026 USA Baseball Collegiate National Team Training Camp. In his sophomore season, Unger ranked 5th nationally in saves with 13 and was a finalist for the Stopper of the Year Award given to the nation's best closer. Training camp started this past Saturday and will run through July 4th before the collegiate national team is named on July 5th. The members of the team will compete in the inaugural World Collegiate Baseball Championship in Taiwan from July 11th through 15th. And finally, if you are headed to Nebraska football's game against North Dakota at Memorial Stadium on September 19th, you might as well stick around after. Country music superstar Cole Swindell will be performing following the conclusion of the game. Any valid game ticket is valid for the concert as well. Kickoff for the football game is scheduled at 6:15 p.m. and the concert will begin 30 minutes after the game concludes. For tickets to the North Dakota game or any Husker football game, visit huskers.com/tickets. 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
11: Back right swing by Kennedy Martin, dug by Berg, and she can do it all. 23-13 Huskers right side swing. Virginia Adriano, kaboom, footing, dents in the rec hall deck. It's 24-13.
12: Prince will come out and take it with 14 seconds to go. Huskers trailing by two. Prince against Sellers, who has four fouls. He'll take a three.

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And that reminds me that if you like 70s music like that, you're going to want to tune in to the 70s at 7 Song of the Day. 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Ben Keller hanging out here with you, and we keep it going with Billy Idol.

0: Faith No More on Nebraska's Rock Station 94 Rockin'. Speaking of epic, I think it'd be pretty epic if you got the opportunity to pick your pastime, and you can do so with Five Crowns Golf of Plainview, Mid-City Superstore, and Slumberland Furniture of Norfolk, Flooring Solutions, and 94 Rock. 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
6: 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Scattered showers and thunderstorms tonight, low around 69. Sunny for you tomorrow, high near 94. And a chance of showers and thunderstorms tomorrow night, low around 70 degrees.
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And I will strike down upon thee with great vengeance and furious anger those who attempt to poison and destroy 94 Rock. And you will know my name is the Lord when I lay 94 Rock upon you.

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0: 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Newman, have you heard this?
1: 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Is it food?
0: 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It's 94 Rock. 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

0: off the 1997 album Reload. That's The Unforgiven 2 on Nebraska's Rock Station 94 Rock. And that's kind of stuff you're going to hear on 90s at noon. 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I've got your NCN AccuWeather forecast and Dio coming up.
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0: 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Scattered showers and thunderstorms tonight, low around 69. Sunny for you tomorrow, high near 94. And a chance of showers and thunderstorms tomorrow night, low around 70 degrees.
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1: AC/DC on Nebraska's Rock Station 94 Rock. 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

0: From the 94 Rock Boardman Construction Severe Weather Center, a severe thunderstorm warning is in effect until 10 p.m. for Boone County. This storm heading northeast at 30 miles an hour brings with it ping pong ball size hail and 60 mile an hour wind gusts. Impacting locations like Primrose and Cedar Rapids, a severe thunderstorm warning is in effect until 10 p.m. for Boone County. Keep it on 94 Rock. When bad weather breaks out, we break in.
1: I could stay awake just to hear.

0: From the 94 Rock Boardman Construction Severe Weather Center, a severe thunderstorm warning is in effect until 10 p.m. for Boone County. This storm heading northeast at 30 miles an hour brings with it ping pong ball size hail and 60 mile an hour wind gusts. Impacting locations like Primrose and Cedar Rapids, a severe thunderstorm warning is in effect until 10 p.m. for Boone County. Keep it on 94 Rock. When bad weather breaks out, we break in.
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5: 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All sorts of 4th of July events going on in the area, like Freedom Fest in Norfolk, a pancake feed at First United Methodist Church in Norfolk, a 5K in the River Point District, the Odd Fellows Parade in Norfolk, and a parade, ice cream social and fireworks in Madison, and lots more. 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

From the 94 Rock Borgman Construction Severe Weather Center, a severe thunderstorm warning is in effect until 10 p.m. for Boone County. This storm heading northeast at 30 miles an hour brings with it ping pong ball size hail and 60 mile an hour wind gusts, impacting locations like Primrose and Cedar Rapids. A severe thunderstorm warning is in effect until 10 p.m. for Boone County. Keep it on 94 Rock. When bad weather breaks out, we break in. Yeah.

From the 94 Rock Borgman Construction Severe Weather Center, a severe thunderstorm warning is in effect until 10:45 for Boone County. This storm heading northeast at 30 miles an hour brings with it ping pong ball size hail and 60 mile an hour wind gusts. Impacting locations like Cedar Rapids and Primrose, a severe thunderstorm warning is in effect until 10:45 for Boone County. Keep it on 94 Rock. When bad weather breaks out, we break in. 94 Rock.

From the 94 Rock Boardman Construction Severe Weather Center, a severe thunderstorm warning is in effect until 10:45 for Boone County. This storm heading northeast at 30 miles an hour brings with it ping pong ball size hail and 60 mile an hour wind gusts, impacting locations like Cedar Rapids and Primrose. A severe thunderstorm warning is in effect until 10:45 for Boone County. Keep it on 94 Rock. When bad weather breaks out, we break in.

From the 94 Rock Borgman Construction Severe Weather Center, a severe thunderstorm warning is in effect until 10:45 for Boone County. This storm heading northeast at 30 miles an hour brings with it ping pong ball size hail and 60 mile an hour wind gusts. Impacting locations like Cedar Rapids and Primrose, a severe thunderstorm warning is in effect until 10:45 for Boone County. Keep it on 94 Rock. When bad weather breaks out, we break in.

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1: 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I'm Dee Snider with the Daily House Haircut.
3: Where did you ever get that awful hairdo? It doesn't become you at all.
1: This week, back in 2009, Achmel Rose was arrested for biting a security guard in the leg.
2: Wait, what?
1: Yep. After a long night of partying in Stockholm, Sweden, Axel ended up in jail for tearing up portions of a picturesque five-star hotel that was built in 1863. In addition, he threatened and attacked, on the leg, the security guard who was trying to protect the property and their guests. On one level, I think it's embarrassing for Axel. On the other, it shows his commitment. When the police arrived, it took a number of officers to wrangle Axel and get him handcuffed. This all happened at 8 a.m., but Rose was so hammered, they had to wait until later in the day to question him.
2: You think?
1: After speaking with his lawyers, Axel decided to plead guilty and pay a fine of $5,500. He also had to pay the security guard the princely sum of $1,360 in damages. I'd say he got off lightly. These days, it could have been a painful multi-million dollar lawsuit. And speaking of T-Pain, here's a song about a girl who likes some. This is Guns N' Roses with Pretty Tied Up on your daily House of Haircut. It's time for some banging bootlickers.

0: GNR is pretty tied up on your daily house of haircut. How would you like to drink out of the same coffee mug that I do? No, not literally, sir. That's disgusting. But you can have the same exact one I've got right here. It's the classic HOH mug with my infamous saying that you're about to hear. 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And here's that well-known voice. If it ain't metal, it's crap! See you tomorrow.
1: From the 94 Rock Borgman Construction Severe Weather Center, a severe thunderstorm warning is in effect until 11 p.m. for Boone, Platte, and Madison counties. This storm heading northeast at 30 miles an hour brings with it half-dollar size hail and 60-mile-an-hour wind gusts, impacting locations like Lindsay, Newman Grove, Albion, Cedar Rapids, and Primrose. Severe thunderstorm warning until 11 p.m. for Boone, Platte, and Madison counties. Keep it on 94 Rock. When bad weather breaks out, we break in.
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4: 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Scattered showers and thunderstorms throughout the rest of the night, low around 69. Tomorrow, sunny, high near 94. And tomorrow night, chance of showers and thunderstorms, low around 70 degrees.
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0: From the 94 Rock Borgman Construction Severe Weather Center, a severe thunderstorm warning is in effect until 11 p.m. for Boone, Platte, and Madison counties. This storm heading northeast at 30 miles an hour brings with it half-dollar size hail and 60-mile-an-hour wind gusts, impacting locations like Lindsay, Newman Grove, Albion, Cedar Rapids, and Primrose. Severe thunderstorm warning until 11 p.m. for Boone, Platte, and Madison counties. Keep it on 94 Rock. When bad weather breaks out, we break in.
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From the 94 Rock Borgman Construction Severe Weather Center, a severe thunderstorm warning is in effect until 11 p.m. for Boone, Platt, and Madison counties. This storm heading northeast at 30 miles an hour brings with it half-dollar size hail and 60-mile-an-hour wind gusts, impacting locations like Lindsay, Newman Grove, Albion, Cedar Rapids, and Primrose. Severe thunderstorm warning until 11 p.m. for Boone, Platt, and Madison counties. Keep it on 94 Rock. When bad weather breaks out, we break in.

0: From the 94 Rock Borgman Construction Severe Weather Center, a severe thunderstorm warning is in effect until 11 p.m. for Boone, Platt, and Madison counties. This storm heading northeast at 30 miles an hour brings with it half-dollar size hail and 60-mile-an-hour wind gusts, impacting locations like Lindsay, Newman Grove, Albion, Cedar Rapids, and Primrose. Severe thunderstorm warning until 11 p.m. for Boone, Platt, and Madison counties. Keep it on 94 Rock. When bad weather breaks out, we break in.
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From the 94 Rock Borgman Construction Severe Weather Center, a severe thunderstorm warning is in effect until 11 p.m. for Boone, Platte, and Madison counties. This storm heading northeast at 30 miles an hour brings with it half-dollar size hail and 60-mile-an-hour wind gusts, impacting locations like Lindsay, Newman Grove, Albion, Cedar Rapids, and Primrose. Severe thunderstorm warning until 11 p.m. for Boone, Platte, and Madison counties. Keep it on 94 Rock. When bad weather breaks out, we break in.

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0: From the 94 Rock Borgman Construction Severe Weather Center, a severe thunderstorm warning is in effect until 11:30 for Antelope and Boone counties. This storm heading northeast at 30 miles an hour brings with it quarter-size hail and 60-mile-an-hour wind gusts. Impacting locations like Elgin, Rayville, Petersburg, and Loretto, severe thunderstorm warning until 11:30 for Antelope and Boone counties. 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When bad weather breaks out, we break in.
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0: From the 94 Rock Borgman Construction Severe Weather Center, a severe thunderstorm warning is in effect until 11:30 for Antelope and Boone counties. This storm heading northeast at 30 miles an hour brings with it quarter-size hail and 60-mile-an-hour wind gusts. Impacting locations like Elgin, Rayville, Petersburg, and Loretto, severe thunderstorm warning until 11:30 for Antelope and Boone counties. 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When bad weather breaks out, we break in.
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From the 94 Rock Borgman Construction Severe Weather Center, a severe thunderstorm warning is in effect until 11:30 for Antelope and Boone counties. This storm heading northeast at 30 miles an hour brings with it quarter-size hail and 60-mile-an-hour wind gusts. Impacting locations like Elgin, Rayville, Petersburg, and Loretto, severe thunderstorm warning until 11:30 for Antelope and Boone counties. Keep it on 94 Rock. When bad weather breaks out, we break in.

0: From the 94 Rock Borgman Construction Severe Weather Center, a severe thunderstorm warning is in effect until 11:30 for Antelope and Boone counties. This storm heading northeast at 30 miles an hour brings with it quarter-size hail and 60-mile-an-hour wind gusts. Impacting locations like Elgin, Rayville, Petersburg, and Loretto, severe thunderstorm warning until 11:30 for Antelope and Boone counties. 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When bad weather breaks out, we break in.
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0: From the 94 Rock Borgman Construction Severe Weather Center, a severe thunderstorm warning is in effect until 11:30 for Antelope and Boone counties. This storm heading northeast at 30 miles an hour brings with it quarter-size hail and 60-mile-an-hour wind gusts. Impacting locations like Elgin, Rayville, Petersburg, and Loretto, severe thunderstorm warning until 11:30 for Antelope and Boone counties. 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When bad weather breaks out, we break in.
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9: 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Scattered showers and thunderstorms throughout the rest of the night, low around 69. Tomorrow, sunny, high near 94. And tomorrow night, chance of showers and thunderstorms, low around 70 degrees.

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And speaking of the 90s, make sure you tune in to 9 Needs at Noon here on 94 Rock. It's brought to you by District Events Center, located in the River Point District here in Norfolk. You never know what you're going to hear. You might even hear this from 1993. Or, no, it's off the 92 Keep the Faith album, isn't it? Yes, it is. It's Bon Jovi, Bed of Roses, right here.

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I'll give you more details of what's happening in a bit. Right now, it's the Romantics.

0: 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Hey, Green Light, Great Night means live music. 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

0: 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It's over. 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

0: From the 94 Rock Borgman Construction Severe Weather Center, severe thunderstorm warning is in effect until 12:45 for Madison, Pierce, Wayne, and Stanton counties. This storm heading northeast at 30 miles an hour brings with it 70-mile-an-hour wind gusts and quarter-size hail, impacting locations like Madison, Battle Creek, Norfolk, Meadow Grove, Stanton, Wayne, and Hoskins. Severe thunderstorm warning until 12:45 for Madison, Pierce, Wayne, and Stanton counties. 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When bad weather breaks out, we break in.
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0: From the 94 Rock Borgman Construction Severe Weather Center, a severe thunderstorm warning is in effect until 12:45 for Madison, Pierce, Wayne, and Stanton counties. This storm heading northeast at 30 miles an hour brings with it 70-mile-an-hour wind gusts and quarter-size hail, impacting locations like Madison, Battle Creek, Norfolk, Meadow Grove, Stanton, Wayne, and Hoskins. Severe thunderstorm warning until 12:45 for Madison, Pierce, Wayne, and Stanton counties. 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When bad weather breaks out, we break in.
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0: From the 94 Rock Borgman Construction Severe Weather Center, severe thunderstorm warnings in effect until 12:45 for Madison, Pierce, Wayne, and Stanton counties. This storm heading northeast at 30 miles an hour brings with it 70-mile-an-hour wind gusts and quarter-size hail, impacting locations like Madison, Battle Creek, Norfolk, Meadow Grove, Stanton, Wayne, and Hoskins. Severe thunderstorm warning until 12:45 for Madison, Pierce, Wayne, and Stanton counties. Keep it on 94 Rock. When bad weather breaks out, we break in.
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5: 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Sunny skies and calm winds to start out your Tuesday with a high near 94. Then scattered showers and thunderstorms likely for tonight. Low getting down to around 70 degrees.

0: From the 94 Rock Borgman Construction Severe Weather Center, a severe thunderstorm warning is in effect until 12:45 for Madison, Pierce, Wayne, and Stanton counties. This storm heading northeast at 30 miles an hour brings with it 70-mile-an-hour wind gusts and quarter-size hail, impacting locations like Madison, Battle Creek, Norfolk, Meadow Grove, Stanton, Wayne, and Hoskins. Severe thunderstorm warning until 12:45 for Madison, Pierce, Wayne, and Stanton counties. Keep it on 94 Rock. When bad weather breaks out, we break in.
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0: From the 94 Rock Borgman Construction Severe Weather Center, a severe thunderstorm warning is in effect until 1 a.m. for Pierce, Cedar, and Wayne counties. This storm heading northeast at 30 miles an hour brings with it 70 mile an hour wind gusts and ping pong ball size hail, affecting locations like Laurel, Carroll, and Shoals. Severe thunderstorm warning until 1 a.m. for Pierce, Cedar, and Wayne counties. Keep it on 94 Rock. When bad weather breaks out, we break in.
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4: You know, how cool is that, right?

0: From the 94 Rock Borgman Construction Severe Weather Center, severe thunderstorm warning is in effect until 1:15 for Wayne, Cedar, and Knox counties. This storm heading northeast at 30 miles an hour brings with it 70 mile an hour wind gusts and ping pong ball size hail, impacting locations like Laurel, Carroll, Creighton, Center, Lindy, and Bloomfield. A severe thunderstorm warning is in effect until 1:15 for Wayne, Cedar, and Knox counties. Keep it on 94 Rock. When bad weather breaks out, we break in.
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0: From the 94 Rock Borgman Construction Severe Weather Center, severe thunderstorm warnings in effect until 1:15 for Wayne, Cedar, and Knox counties. This storm heading northeast at 30 miles an hour brings with it 70 mile an hour wind gusts and ping pong ball size hail, impacting locations like Laurel, Carroll, Creighton, Center, Lindy, and Bloomfield. A severe thunderstorm warning is in effect until 1:15 for Wayne, Cedar, and Knox counties. Keep it on 94 Rock. When bad weather breaks out, we break in.
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From the 94 Rock Borgman Construction Severe Weather Center, severe thunderstorm warnings in effect until 1:15 for Wayne, Cedar, and Knox counties. This storm heading northeast at 30 miles an hour brings with it 70-mile-an-hour wind gusts and ping pong ball size hail, impacting locations like Laurel, Carroll, Creighton, Center, Lindy, and Bloomfield. A severe thunderstorm warning is in effect until 1:15 for Wayne, Cedar, and Knox counties. Keep it on 94 Rock. When bad weather breaks out, we break in.

0: From the 94 Rock Borgman Construction Severe Weather Center, severe thunderstorm warnings in effect until 1:15 for Wayne, Cedar, and Knox counties. This storm heading northeast at 30 miles an hour brings with it 70-mile-an-hour wind gusts and ping pong ball size hail, impacting locations like Laurel, Carroll, Creighton, Center, Lindy, and Bloomfield. A severe thunderstorm warning is in effect until 1:15 for Wayne, Cedar, and Knox counties. Keep it on 94 Rock. When bad weather breaks out, we break in.
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0: From the 94 Rock Borgman Construction Severe Weather Center, severe thunderstorm warnings in effect until 1:15 for Wayne, Cedar, and Knox counties. This storm heading northeast at 30 miles an hour brings with it 70 mile an hour wind gusts and ping pong ball size hail, impacting locations like Laurel, Carroll, Creighton, Center, Lindy, and Bloomfield. A severe thunderstorm warning is in effect until 1:15 for Wayne, Cedar, and Knox counties. Keep it on 94 Rock. When bad weather breaks out, we break in.
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3: Destructive winds is just deadly.
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7: 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Sunny skies and calm winds to start out your Tuesday with a high near 94, then scattered showers and thunderstorms likely for tonight, low getting down to around 70 degrees.
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4: 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Sunny skies and calm winds to start out your Tuesday with a high near 94, then scattered showers and thunderstorms likely for tonight, low getting down to around 70 degrees.

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3: Destructive winds is just deadly.
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6: 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Sunny skies and calm winds to start out your Tuesday with a high near 94, then scattered showers and thunderstorms likely for tonight, low getting down to around 70 degrees.
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0: 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I'm missing it? Okay, gotta go.

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4: 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Sunny skies and calm winds to start out your Tuesday with a high near 94. Then scattered showers and thunderstorms likely for tonight. Low getting down to around 70 degrees.
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You're listening to something that's kind of a big deal. It's a 94 Rock Block. You stay classy, Northeast Nebraska.

0: 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I'm the church lady. Now, who could be responsible for this 94 rock block? Who could it be? I just can't imagine who. Could it be Satan?
1: I am smelling like the roses somebody gave me on my birthday

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3: Destructive winds is just deadly.
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8: 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Sunny skies and calm winds to start out your Tuesday with a high near 94, then scattered showers and thunderstorms likely for tonight, low getting down to around 70 degrees.
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0: Riddler's left us another riddle, Robin. I don't break, but I block. I don't stop, but I rock. What am I?
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68 degrees at 617, sunny and 92 today. Good morning. Welcome to a Tuesday. Thank you both for listening. It's Mookie in the Morning. Our special guest today from movies like La Bamba and Young Guns will talk with Lou Diamond.

0: when it's 100 degrees out is like being field dressed with a buck knife.
1: Glued to the couch now.
0: Yes, if your material was any more painful, the CIA would use it to interrogate prisoners.
1: Goodbye, waterboarding.
0: No need for a seatbelt. The unbreakable bond between flesh and vinyl can withstand a 200-mile-an-hour car crash.
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0: So go ahead, invent another diabolical upholstery. Why not cover a lazy boy in roofing tar? Because after all, your ridiculous invention can be summed up with two words. Involuntary exfoliation.
1: Mr. Inventor of the Vinyl Seat.
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0: 94 Rock News brought to you by the Norfolk Oddfellows. Bring your family, friends, and red, white, and blue spirit to celebrate America 250 with the Norfolk Oddfellows Parade downtown Norfolk, Saturday at 10 a.m. Registration at 8 a.m. near the new Salvation Army building on 4th Street.
1: Good morning. A 14-year-old girl was sent to the hospital yesterday morning after a rollover crash north of Stanton. According to the Stanton County Sheriff's Office, deputies responded just before 6 a.m. to a single-vehicle crash on Ridge Road about 6 miles north of Stanton. Investigators say the teen was driving south on the gravel road when she lost control of the vehicle, which then entered the east ditch and rolled onto its roof. The driver was initially trapped inside the vehicle, but was assisted before being transported by Norfolk Fire and Rescue to a local hospital with non-life-threatening injuries. Summit Contracting has officially broken ground on its new Norfolk facility. The new facility will be on 37th Street next to Clawson Air on the west side of town. Summit Contracting says construction on the new facility has already begun and anticipates it will be completed by this fall. The new building will provide expanded office space, equipment storage, and more room for future growth as the company says it's expanding its ag construction services. Norfolk City officials say they're taking steps to address problems after high temperatures caused tack oil to bleed through on some streets. Crews will begin spreading sand this morning in affected wheel paths to help reduce the bleed through and improve driving conditions. City officials say some bleeding can happen during hot weather, but the amount seen on Norfolk streets is not typical. The city says it's working with the contractor and state resources to determine why it's occurred and will continue to monitor the affected streets. A dramatic rollover crash in northeast Nebraska sent a West Point man to the hospital early Sunday morning. The Stanton County Sheriff's Office says a 21-year-old man was driving a pickup pulling a horse trailer on Highway 15 about 10 miles south of Pilger when the truck crossed the center line, crashed through about 60 feet of guardrail, and rolled down an embankment into a ditch near a creek. Investigators believe the driver fell asleep behind the wheel. He was treated at the scene and taken to a local hospital with his injuries. You can find more of today's news online at newschannelnebraska.com. 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
0: 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Then put the top down and cruise, baby. Sunny and 92 today, clear and 68 tonight, partly sunny and 91 for tomorrow. Currently 68, Holly Weird Minute on the way, and next hour from Holly Weird, movies like La Bamba and Young Guns, we'll talk with actor Lou Diamond Phillips. 94 Rock with 7.

0: I'm Bill. This is Ted. We're from the future.
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1: Give Me All Your Lovin', the first video, followed by Sharp Dressed Man. She's Got Legs. We were still doing the Friday, Saturday stop on Monday morning, 6 a.m. And we had a really great time. By this time, we had all become bonded, really great friends, Gina Tomasina and Danielle Arnaud, the whole gang. And the film had been delivered to the lab. This was on Monday morning, and the guy said, "Here's the new ZZ Top video." And they put the big roll of film in the wrong tank, and it trashed it.
2: Oh.
1: So we had to come back the next weekend. But by this time, we were all friends. We were all having a good time.
2: So you actually did, was it Give Me All Your Love, and you actually did twice over?

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1: Don't you enter, you can never get out of here. 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
2: The new Supergirl movie could wind up losing $100 million. Or as Nicolas Cage calls that, a box office smash. The Olsen twins attended their brother's wedding recently. Sadly, they were mistaken for two grains of rice and somebody threw them. People are calling Taylor Swift and Travis Kelce's upcoming nuptials Wedding Palooza. Doesn't roll off the tongue, but it's better than future breakup album material.

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2: Mookie, what's with the eye patch and the arm sling?
1: What eye patch and arm sling?
2: The one on your eye and your arm?
1: Oh, those. I had a little sparkler accident while celebrating the birth of our great nation.
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1: Oh, well, see, I'm a Star Trek fan. I go by the Klingon calendar, so for me, the 4th of July was yesterday.
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2: The rest of them? I thought you already celebrated the 4th. What else would you set off fireworks for?
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16: Good morning. Area Legion baseball teams competed in the Ralph Bishop League Tournament over the weekend. In the junior bracket, Crofton, Post 81, beat the Bull Snakes from Wakefield 11-1. Hardington Security Bank Buzzards beat Pierce 19-3. Plainview bested Ponca 4-3. And Stanton beat Wisner Pilger Howells Dodge 13-12. In the senior bracket, Pender beat Wisner Pilger Howells Dodge 15-0. Plainview beat Pierce 11-3. The Post 81 Bull Snakes from Wakefield beat Crofton 6-5. The NCAA is working on passing new eligibility guidelines that would give players 5 years to play in five competitive seasons, as opposed to the 4 years of eligibility they're granted now. This leaves many Husker athletes who are expecting to be going into their final year of eligibility with possibly another year of competition available. Nebraska men's basketball coach Fred Hoiberg talked about how this will affect the Huskers roster moving forward.
17: I think the ones that it affects for next year are Price and Bowden for us, and then it's going to affect some of our younger guys down the road as well. I don't know what to think about it right now, but it's going to add a whole new element to it.
16: In other Husker news, Nebraska running back Makai Nelson was arrested yesterday in Key West, Florida. Nelson was booked and charged with a felony aggravated battery charge. The Nebraska Athletic Department confirmed to several media outlets that they are aware of the situation, but have no further comments at this time. You can find more of today's sports online at newschannelnebraska.com. 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
1: Well, now, the story behind the rock-climbing rock star seen scaling a mountain covered with beautiful women on top of a record store. Why? Well, obviously not just because it's there. It was a publicity stunt staged by who else but David Lee Roth. David's an adventurous type, travels all over the world on safaris, mountain climbing expeditions, and so on. In fact, on the cover of Dave's new album, Skyscraper, there's a picture of him scaling a mountain in Yosemite. So, with mountains on his mind, Dave got creative. What would stop traffic in Hollywood? Well, how about a living, breathing billboard on the Sunset Strip, molded in the shape of a mountain? Now, the Strip is known for unusual showbiz billboards, but this one, it was the ultimate. It was unveiled a week and a half ago at the famous Tower Records store on Sunset. Spotlights fill the sky. 25,000 balloons were released into the air as David Lee Roth himself scaled the fabricated three-dimensional mini-mountain. And populating the peak were real, live, beautiful models decked out in alpine gear. Mountain climbing harnesses, ropes, hard hat helmets, and spandex and leather, of course. We're talking David Lee Roth, after all. Those curvy climbers were stationed on the mountainous billboard 24 hours a day in shifts through the entire weekend, waving to Sunset Strip car cruisers and other passers-by. If you can't go to the mountain, David Lee Roth brings the mountain to you.

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Rock and Mookie in the morning. Didn't have time for this in the sports report, but Team USA's next World Cup match will be tomorrow against Bosnia and Herzegovina. Wait, that's not fair. We have to play against two countries at the same time?

0: 1994 Rock goes behind the music.
1: It was back in 1994 that drummer Dave Grohl was trying to pull his life back together. He had been part of the trio Nirvana. But after the tragic death of lead singer Kurt Cobain, Nirvana came to an abrupt end. Dave was working on forming a new band when he received a call from rocker Tom Petty. Now, Tom was one of Dave Grohl's idols. He says, quote, "To me, he's an American icon even more than Bruce Springsteen or John Mellencamp." Tom Petty asked Dave to sit in with the Heartbreakers for a Saturday Night Live appearance. Dave happily agreed. And then after the show, Tom asked Dave if he'd like to join the Heartbreakers. Now, this was a great opportunity, and Dave Grohl gave it a lot of thought. But he says, "I knew I had lots of time to play the drums for someone else, but I wouldn't have that many chances to do my own thing. So the Foo Fighters won. I was really nervous to tell that to Tom Petty, but he was so down home,

0: Miles Band rocking the Big Red 94, rocking Mookie in the morning. Our next guest, you know from movies like La Bamba and Young Guns. His new film hitting theaters and on demand July 10th is called Gangland. The one and only Lou Diamond Phillips joins us. Good morning.
1: Well, thank you. I'm feeling underdressed. You look fantastic.
0: Thank you.
1: You got a hot date after this?
0: Well, this was all for you, man. Come on.
1: Oh, wow.
0: You're a national treasure. Everybody loves you. Well, and
1: I appreciate that.
0: This new film, Gangland, is dropping July 10th in theaters and digital. I've heard you describe it as kind of a neo-Western, isn't it?
1: It is. It's very much a neo-Western. It's got some of, you know, the Longmire DNA. Definitely some Taylor Sheridan, you know, aspect to it, Yellowstone and whatnot. But it's very much like Denzel Washington's Training Day, but on the reservation.
0: Yes.
1: You know, I play a tribal cop, and I'm bringing in a new recruit, this time female, played by Donna Namrud. And It was written by Zach Montague, who was an actual tribal cop, still is actually, up in Canada. So, you know, it's got real gravitas, real veracity to it.
0: And even though it is obviously, as you mentioned, they're set against this Native American backdrop, I mean, this story really could apply to any cultural community, couldn't it?
1: 100%. I mean, you know, you get, you know, a lot of marginalized cultures that, the young men are looking for a way to belong. They're looking to establish themselves, find some power, some self-empowerment, you know, and it could be the south side of Chicago. It could be East L.A. It could be, you know, Seattle with, you know, Latino gangs or Asian gangs or African-American gangs. I mean, it's specific to the fact that it's on a reservation, but it's universal in its story. You know, and some of the best films of my career, that's true of, whether it's, you know, La Bamba or Stand and Deliver, you know, others like, you know, the Chilean miners in the 33, you know, it's not just a niche story. It's something that its universality will speak to a lot of people, I think.
0: And a lot of authenticity in this. You filmed this down in Oklahoma, didn't you?
1: Yeah, just outside Oklahoma City on the Cheyenne Arapaho land, and very grateful, you know, to the nations for allowing us on there, because it really lends itself to the film, you know. I mean, the landscape, not only that, but I mean, just the vibe you get, you know, that informs the actors, that connects them to the story that they're telling, and a lot of incredible talent came from, you know, not only that, the Oklahoma crew. I mean, hard-working, tough crew. We were under some pretty, you know, extreme conditions in January and February, and shot it in 18 days, man. So this was not a walk in the park. This was, you know, run and gun and get it done. And a lot of our actors, you know, came from that area. Elisha Pratt, who I think is going to be a breakout. You know, I think he's going to have a great career after this. And James Whitecloud, Mike Tubby. There's just a bunch of local actors that really got an opportunity and knocked it out of the park.
0: Well, you mentioned, you know, you shot it in 18 days, and I think a lot of us outside the industry don't necessarily have a frame of reference. Like most movies that you've done, what is the period of time it usually takes to put those together?
1: It's all driven by budget, you know, but I mean, most people, they look at, you know, like a Marvel film or something like that, you know, where literally you could shoot, you know, a full week to get 2 minutes worth of film, you know. But something like this, you know, at my age, you know, Vincent's giving me these 2-page monologues that I have to get right in 2 takes, you know. So the pressure's on something like this. But it's about, you know, the support system, you know, on those big movies. You got the nice trailers and, you know, a 150 person crew and, you know, all of that great stuff. On this one, man, you're changing in a bathroom, and you know, everybody's having to grab sandbags when you make a move. But there's something about that really lends itself to the heart of the film. When everybody's there and committed and believes in the process, you know it's going to be hard, you know it's going to be, you know, but it's already paid off. It's 100% on Rotten Tomatoes. We've won a bunch of awards at film festivals. I've gotten to see it a couple of times with, you know, the crew, and everybody is just so proud.
0: Well, as they should be there. And, you know, talked about how it was the depths of winter. I mean, here we are in the height of summer. I think I heard you say in an interview you were, let's say, freezing your man area off out there.
1: Yeah, the wind comes sweeping down the plane and took parts of me with it.
0: Yeah, I think we get the gist there. But and you've got so many great projects on the horizon, too. I know you just shot a series with Lindsay Lohan, didn't you?
1: Yeah, Lindsay Lohan and Shailene Woodley, Kit Harington, you know, Jon Snow from the Game of Thrones, and wow. Catherine Lanasse, an old friend from Longmire. It's called Count My Lies. That'll be on Hulu in spring of 27. Yeah. Gonna start the second season of The Chair Company that I did with Tim Robinson on HBO, HBO Max. Crazy, wacky comedy. Thrilled with that one. That was so much fun. It's that I think it's still streaming right now on HBO. And I'm not sure when the second season is going to drop, but we start shooting it in August. And I think also on Netflix right now is streaming Stranger Things Tales from 85, the animated version of the series, and I'm a voice in that. Wow. So, yeah, been a little busy.
0: Well, I know I heard you say in an interview that, you know, they're asking you about the different genres of film. Your favorite genre is the employment genre, isn't it?
1: That is 100% true. It's like, what do you need? Craft service? You want me to make the coffee? Right. I can do that.
0: Yes. Yeah. Well, it just shows how versatile you are. And, of course, you know, everyone knows you, of course, from not only this neo-Western, but a more classical Western, like Young Guns. We talked to you last summer, and at the time, you said Young Guns 3 was in the works. Is it still, or is it completed, or?
1: It is. No, it is still in the works. I literally talked to Emilio last week, and it's because it's a bigger budget. It's going to be a studio film. He's having to jump through some hoops. So I'm hoping he gets all that worked out. You know, I'm still committed. I believe Christian Slater's still committed. Right. John Fusco, original writer and producer, he's in the mix as well. So hopefully Emilio gets a lot of these things ironed out, and you know, we can get on set with that sometime soon.
0: Well,
1: there's going to be September 10th in Dallas. There at a fan con there, there is going to be a Young Guns reunion with all six of us.
0: Whoa.
1: That hasn't happened in, you know, 30 plus years. So all six of us from the original film will be there in Dallas September 10th.
0: Can't wait for that and the film itself. In the meantime, we can always get our Lou Diamond Phillips fix in so many ways, whether it's Count My Lies, The Chair Company, or the new film, July 10th, Gangland, starring our guest Lou Diamond Phillips. Thanks as always for the time.
1: Thank you, Luke. Appreciate it, buddy.
0: Take care.
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2: Good morning. A 14-year-old girl was sent to the hospital yesterday morning after a rollover crash north of Stanton. According to the Stanton County Sheriff's Office, deputies responded just before 6 a.m. to a single-vehicle crash on Ridge Road about 6 miles north of Stanton. Investigators say the teen was driving south on the gravel road when she lost control of the vehicle, which then entered the East Ditch and rolled onto its roof. The driver was initially trapped inside the vehicle, but was assisted before being transported by Norfolk Fire and Rescue to a local hospital with non-life-threatening injuries. Summit Contracting has officially broken ground on its new Norfolk facility. The new facility will be on 37th Street next to Clawson Air on the west side of town. Summit Contracting says construction on the new facility has already begun and anticipates it will be completed by this fall. The new building will provide expanded office space, equipment storage, and more room for future growth as the company says it's expanding its ag construction services. Norfolk City officials say they're taking steps to address problems after high temperatures caused tack oil to bleed through on some streets. Crews will begin spreading sand this morning in affected wheel paths to help reduce the bleed through and improve driving conditions. City officials say some bleeding can happen during hot weather, but the amount seen on Norfolk streets is not typical. The city says it's working with the contractor and state resources to determine why it's occurred and will continue to monitor the affected streets. A dramatic rollover crash in northeast Nebraska sent a West Point man to the hospital early Sunday morning. The Stanton County Sheriff's Office says a 21-year-old man was driving a pickup pulling a horse trailer on Highway 15 about 10 miles south of Pilger when the truck crossed the center line, crashed through about 60 feet of guardrail, and it rolled down an embankment into a ditch near a creek. Investigators believe the driver fell asleep behind the wheel. He was treated at the scene and taken to a local hospital with his injuries. You can find more of today's news online at newschannelnebraska.com. 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
0: 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Pretty terrific Taco Tuesday, sunny and 92, low 68 tonight, and a happy hump day, partly sunny and 91 tomorrow. Right now, an even 70.
5: If comedy were a cat, it would be covering us with kitty litter right about now. 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
2: The new Supergirl movie could wind up losing $100 million. Or as Nicolas Cage calls that, a box office smash. The Olsen twins attended their brother's wedding recently. Sadly, they were mistaken for two grains of rice and somebody threw them. People are calling Taylor Swift and Travis Kelce's upcoming nuptials Wedding Palooza. Doesn't roll off the tongue, but it's better than future breakup album material.

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1: Hi, this is Billy Idol. I'm talking behind the song, Dancing With Myself. We were in Tokyo watching kind of a Saturday Night Fever dance disco, right, where they were all dressed up like John Travolta, but they weren't dancing with each other. They were dancing with their own reflections. And I said to Tony James, hey, Tony, they're dancing with myself. And Tony said, Dancing With Myself, that could be a good title. But it really was about you dancing in the night, thinking, well, until I have someone else to dance to, I'm going to dance to my own reflection.

What's up? This is Billy Idol, and you're listening to Mookie in the Morning on 94 Rock, the guy who's always dancing with himself, if you know what I mean.

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1: 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I go by the Klingon calendar, so for me, the 4th of July was yesterday.
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2: The rest of them? I thought you already celebrated the 4th. What else would you set off fireworks for?
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11: Good morning. Area Legion baseball teams competed in the Ralph Bishop League Tournament over the weekend. In the junior bracket, Crofton, Post 81, beat the Bull Snakes from Wakefield 11-1. Hardington Security Bank Buzzards beat Pierce 19-3. Plainview bested Ponca 4-3. And Stanton beat Wisner Pilger Howells Dodge 13-12. In the senior bracket, Pender beat Wisner Pilger Howells Dodge 15-0. Plainview beat Pierce 11-3. The Post 81 Bull Snakes from Wakefield beat Crofton 6-5. The NCAA is working on passing new eligibility guidelines that would give players 5 years to play in 5 competitive seasons, as opposed to the 4 years of eligibility they're granted now. This leaves many Husker athletes who are expecting to be going into their final year of eligibility with possibly another year of competition available. Nebraska men's basketball coach Fred Hoiberg talked about how this will affect the Huskers roster moving forward.
12: Well, I think the ones that it affects for next year are Price and Bowden for us, and then it's going to affect some of our younger guys down the road as well. I don't know what to think about it right now, but it's going to add a whole new element to it.
11: In other Husker news, Nebraska running back Mekhi Nelson was arrested yesterday in Key West, Florida. Nelson was booked and charged with a felony aggravated battery charge. The Nebraska Athletic Department confirmed to several media outlets that they are aware of the situation, but have no further comments at this time. You can find more of today's sports online at newschannelnebraska.com. 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
1: Joe Perry of Aerosmith on Same Old Song and Dance.
2: It defines a lot of people's vision of what this band is all about. There's people out there who would take Same Old Song and Dance and they'd say, that's what Aerosmith is. We play that song a lot, and you know, you can really see the reaction of the hardcore fans that are into that era, because you get this feeling of appreciation in the audience. They're really glad that you're paying attention to not only

94 Rock and Mookie in the morning. Didn't have time for this in the sports report, but O.J. Simpson will apparently not be part of the Ring of Honor in the new Buffalo Bills stadium. Wow, one instance where O.J. did not make the cut.

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Every morning I R-O-C-K with the M-O-R-O-N. Moron. Lukey in the morning on 94 Rock.

0: 94 rocking in the USA, and we'll certainly be doing that this Saturday, 4th of July, America 250. And joining us is a voice you'll hear on Sunday, July 5th, and you hear him every Sunday morning as part of St. Paul's Lutheran Church service, here to tell us about something very special for this Saturday and the 4th of July. From St. Paul's, it's Ron Kramer. Good morning, sir.
1: Good morning.
0: And this Saturday, on the 4th of July, at a special time, we would like people to participate in a specially coordinated event for the celebration of America's birthday. Tell us all about it. This is a nationwide thing, right?
1: This is correct, yes. At 2:50 Saturday afternoon, the 4th of July, there's a national effort to ring your bell 13 times in commemoration of the 13 colonies that began this United States.
0: And we want to say that's at 2:50 p.m. Don't go ringing in the middle of the night and waking people up at 2:50 a.m. They'll have just gone to sleep from the fireworks. This is at 2:50 p.m. on Saturday.
1: On Saturday, yes, sir. It all began kind of back in 1963 when John F. Kennedy, our president at that time, proclaimed July 4th as the National Bell Ringing Day.
0: Ah.
1: This initiative established a nationwide synchronized ringing of bells, which rings exactly 13 times to represent the 13 original colonies.
0: I'm going to put you on the spot and see if you remember your geography. Do you remember the original 13?
1: No, I don't remember
0: I don't
1: them.
0: Either. Virginia was number one. I know that.
1: Right. And Delaware. And
0: sure. Like Connecticut.
1: I believe the Carolinas may be involved.
0: Sure.
1: New York.
0: Yes.
1: Rhode Island. Vermont. Maine, perhaps. I don't know when they came into the, if they were part of the 13 or not. I do not remember my history that
0: well. General area.
1: That
0: Pennsylvania.
1: General area. The East Coast. So.
0: I'd say good. You did better than I would have.
1: So, the Liberty Bell in Philadelphia is struck at 2 o'clock Eastern Time 13 times, and it was struck that time to commemorate the national celebration. This year, the coordinated effort is going out to ring your bell at 2:50 in the afternoon on the 4th of July 13 times. Now, if it's at your church, you have a school bell you have access to, even if you've got a hand bell at home, go outside and ring that bell 13 times at 2:50 in a concentrated effort throughout the United States to commemorate our 250th anniversary.
0: That was how Mama Mookie used to call us in for dinner if we'd been out playing all day. She'd come out on the porch with that big hand bell. You could hear that for miles.
1: Yes.
0: You know, that was before cell phones, kids. Google it, okay?
1: I can imagine the one gentleman I know of down in, sure, now my memory just left me, but he's down in Elgin, and he's got quite a collection of bells outside his home.
0: Oh, wow.
1: Chances are he'll be ringing one of them if he gets this word out. So.
0: Well, our director of first impressions up at the front desk, Anne, is from Elgin. I bet she knows who it is, so we'll ask her.
1: We might ask him about that. So anyway, this is just an effort we thought. We will be ringing our bell at St. Paul's here in Norfolk, the church that founded this town in the first place in 1866. We're commemorating 160 years of existence on this good earth that the God sent us down here to occupy.
0: All right. So this Saturday, the 4th of July, 2:50 p.m., you have school bell, church bell, handheld bell, bike bell, taco bell. Adam, we don't care.
1: Cowbell. It all makes
0: cowbell. We need more cowbell. Yes, ring it 13 times in honor of the original 13 colonies to celebrate America 250. Ron Kramer, St. Paul Lutheran Church, thank you so much, and we'll be listening for your church bells on Saturday.
1: We will be ringing them. Thank you very much, sir.
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2: Good morning. A 14-year-old girl was sent to the hospital yesterday morning after a rollover crash north of Stanton. According to the Stanton County Sheriff's Office, deputies responded just before 6 a.m. to a single vehicle crash on Ridge Road about 6 miles north of Stanton. Investigators say the teen was driving south on the gravel road when she lost control of the vehicle, which then entered the east ditch and rolled onto its roof. The driver was initially trapped inside the vehicle, but was assisted before being transported by Norfolk Fire and Rescue to a local hospital with non-life-threatening injuries. Summit Contracting has officially broken ground on its new Norfolk facility. The new facility will be on 37th Street next to Clawson Air on the west side of town. Summit Contracting says construction on the new facility has already begun and anticipates it will be completed by this fall. The new building will provide expanded office space, equipment storage, and more room for future growth as the company says it's expanding its ag construction services. Norfolk City officials say they're taking steps to address problems after high temperatures caused tack oil to bleed through on some streets. Crews will begin spreading sand this morning in affected wheel paths to help reduce the bleed through and improve driving conditions. City officials say some bleeding can happen during hot weather, but the amount seen on Norfolk streets is not typical. The city says it's working with the contractor and state resources to determine why it's occurred and will continue to monitor the affected streets. A dramatic rollover crash in northeast Nebraska sent a West Point man to the hospital early Sunday morning. The Stanton County Sheriff's Office says a 21-year-old man was driving a pickup pulling a horse trailer on Highway 15 about 10 miles south of Pilger when the truck crossed the center line, crashed through about 60 feet of guardrail, and rolled down an embankment into a ditch near a creek. Investigators believe the driver fell asleep behind the wheel. He was treated at the scene and taken to a local hospital with his injuries. You can find more of today's news online at newschannelnebraska.com. 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
1: 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A lot less steamy and stormy than yesterday. Sunny and 92 this afternoon. A low of 68 tonight. Partly sunny and 91 tomorrow. Right now, 71.
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2: When we wrote it, we were in a van on the way back from a gig in San Francisco back to Los Angeles. And it started out with the actual chorus. You know, the chorus, the... And then eventually, you know, I came up with that riff. And it was just one of those songs that was totally the product of just really good times, you know, great camaraderie between five guys. And it was really cool, and it came together really quickly.

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1: Don't you ever, you can never get out of here. 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
2: The new Supergirl movie could wind up losing $100 million. Or as Nicolas Cage calls that, a box office smash. The Olsen twins attended their brother's wedding recently. Sadly, they were mistaken for two grains of rice and somebody threw them. People are calling Taylor Swift and Travis Kelce's upcoming nuptials Wedding Palooza. It doesn't roll off the tongue, but it's better than future breakup album material.

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1: Hey there, it's Mookie in the morning.
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1: What eye patch and arm sling?
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1: Oh, those. 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
1: Oh, well, see, I'm a Star Trek fan. I go by the Klingon calendar, so for me, the 4th of July was yesterday.
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2: The rest of them? I thought you already celebrated the 4th. What else would you set off fireworks for?
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6: 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And Stanton beat Wisner Pilger Howells Dodge 13-12. In the senior bracket, Pender beat Wisner Pilger Howells Dodge 15-0. Plainview beat Pierce 11-3. The Post 81 Bull Snakes from Wakefield beat Crofton 6-5. The NCAA is working on passing new eligibility guidelines that would give players 5 years to play in five competitive seasons, as opposed to the 4 years of eligibility they're granted now. This leaves many Husker athletes who are expecting to be going into their final year of eligibility with possibly another year of competition available. Nebraska men's basketball coach Fred Hoiberg talked about how this will affect the Huskers roster moving forward.
7: I think the ones that it affects for next year are Price and Bowden for us, and then it's going to affect some of our younger guys down the road as well. I don't know what to think about it right now, but it's going to add a whole new element to it.
6: In other Husker news, Nebraska running back Makai Nelson was arrested yesterday in Key West, Florida. Nelson was booked and charged with a felony aggravated battery charge. The Nebraska Athletic Department confirmed to several media outlets that they are aware of the situation, but have no further comments at this time. You can find more of today's sports online at newschannelnebraska.com. 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
3: Destructive winds is just deadly.
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3: 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We'll be sweating a lot less over the next few days compared to yesterday anyway. Sunny and 92 and not nearly as humid. Low of 68 tonight. Partly sunny and 91 tomorrow. Currently 77. 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

0: Roy Hatchett wrapping up that 94 Rock Block brought to you by Pierce Lockers, home of the Roggy Dogs. 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
0: 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And there's an ice cream social on Saturday, July 4th, 11 to 4, Charity Hall in Madison. 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

0: Rockin' with Dockin' out of the Carhartt Lumber, Harry Chest, and that 94 Rock Block brought to you by Runza Saucy Popcorn Chicken at Runza. 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
3: 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Pretty terrific Taco Tuesday, sunny and 92, low of 68 tonight, and a wonderful Wednesday, partly sunny and 91 tomorrow. 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
5: Live cattle are mixed and feeders are lower ahead of widespread direct business. 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August live's up 2 cents at 243.60. October's down two at 237.35. August feeders are 90 lower at 366.57. And hogs are mixed, mostly higher, adjusting spreads here at the end of the month. Pork was higher yesterday, and traders are expecting some decent packer demand today. July's up 60 at 94.42. August is up 140 at 98.67. Traders are also keeping an eye on potential heat stress to livestock and crops. Brownfield.
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7: 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I ate his liver with some fava beans and a nice Chianti.
0: 1991. 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

0: Number one, 35 years ago today, Tom Petty on U94 Rock. 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
6: 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Hopefully we're done with a lot of that humidity. A lot less steamy and stormy today. Sunny and 92 for this afternoon. Low 68 tonight. Partly sunny and 91 tomorrow. 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
16: Good afternoon. A divided Supreme Court today upheld a broad conception of birthright citizenship, rejecting President Donald Trump's executive order declaring that children born to people who are in the United States illegally or temporarily are not U.S. citizens. The justices relied on a long-settled understanding of the 14th Amendment adopted after the Civil War and more recent federal laws in ruling that anyone born in the country, with very limited exceptions, is a citizen. A 14-year-old girl was sent to the hospital yesterday morning after a rollover crash north of Stanton. According to the Stanton County Sheriff's Office, deputies responded just before 6 a.m. to a single-vehicle crash on Ridge Road about 6 miles north of Stanton. Investigators say the teen was driving south on the gravel road when she lost control of the vehicle, which then entered the east ditch and rolled onto its roof. The driver was initially trapped inside the vehicle, but was assisted before being transported by Norfolk Fire and Rescue to a local hospital with non-life-threatening injuries. Summit Contracting has officially broken ground on its new Norfolk facility. The new facility will be on 37th Street next to Clawson Air on the west side of town. Summit Contracting says construction on the new facility has already begun and anticipates it will be completed by this fall. The new building will provide expanded office space, equipment storage, and more room for future growth as the company says it's expanding its ag construction services. A Lincoln woman is in jail after police say she was found driving a stolen vehicle in northeast Nebraska. Norfolk police say they pulled over a vehicle that had been reported stolen out of Lincoln. Authorities say the driver, identified as 31-year-old Kayla Lee, was taken into custody without incident. Police say a search of the vehicle turned up drugs and paraphernalia. Authorities say Lee had multiple active warrants out of Lancaster County. She's currently being held in Madison County on multiple charges. You can find more of today's news online at newschannelnebraska.com. From the NCN Newsroom, I'm Brandon Shanahan.
17: Prince was making his name into a symbol. Michael Jackson was making time with Elvis's daughter. Tommy Lee was busy making movies with his wife. And these bands were making great music. 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
4: 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Sunny skies today, high of 92, low of 68 tonight. Partly sunny and 91 tomorrow.
2: 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Kurt Cobain, Freddie Mercury, Jerry Garcia, and Millie. Or was it Vanilli? 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
1: An explosion underground in the garage section of the World Trade Center in New York City has killed now 3 people.
2: But I cannot see any structure, any building still standing. The Branch Davidian compound that we have come to know is gone. We're living
3: 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And the Oscar goes to Bruce Springsteen for Streets of Philadelphia from Philadelphia.
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7: 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Sunny skies today, high of 92, low of 68 tonight. Partly sunny and 91 tomorrow.
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are in the middle of another 94 Rock Block thanks to Runza. 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
1: Aerosmith there, wrapping up that 94 Rock Block that was brought to you this time around by Runza. 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
4: Destructive winds is just deadly.
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6: 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Sunny skies today, high of 92, low of 68 tonight, partly sunny and 91 tomorrow.
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1: 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Or Maurice, if you must.

It's time to fire up the grill. Stop by Pierce Lockers for the best cuts of meat this grilling season. They're open Monday through Saturday on Brown Street in Pierce. Stop in during this 94.

0: And that wraps up a 94 Rock Block that was brought to you this time around by Pierce Lockers. If it's time to stock up for the big grilling 4th of July weekend, swing on in to Pierce Lockers. They got the freshest cuts of meat, fresh ground beef, and of course those Rocky Dogs. Get the best meat at Pierce Lockers, Brown Street in Pierce.
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18: 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Sunny skies today, high of 92, low of 68 tonight. Partly sunny and 91 tomorrow.
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3: 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Sunny skies today, high of 92, low of 68 tonight. Partly sunny and 91.

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8: Good afternoon. A divided Supreme Court today upheld a broad conception of birthright citizenship, rejecting President Donald Trump's executive order declaring that children born to people who are in the United States illegally or temporarily are not U.S. citizens. The justices relied on a long-settled understanding of the 14th Amendment adopted after the Civil War and more recent federal laws in ruling that anyone born in the country, with very limited exceptions, is a citizen. A 14-year-old girl was sent to the hospital yesterday morning after a rollover crash north of Stanton. According to the Stanton County Sheriff's Office, deputies responded just before 6 a.m. to a single-vehicle crash on Ridge Road about 6 miles north of Stanton. Investigators say the teen was driving south on the gravel road when she lost control of the vehicle, which then entered the east ditch and rolled onto its roof. The driver was initially trapped inside the vehicle, but was assisted before being transported by Norfolk Fire and Rescue to a local hospital with non-life-threatening injuries. Summit Contracting has officially broken ground on its new Norfolk facility. The new facility will be on 37th Street next to Clawson Air on the west side of town. Summit Contracting says construction on the new facility has already begun and anticipates it will be completed by this fall. The new building will provide expanded office space, equipment storage, and more room for future growth as the company says it's expanding its ag construction services. A Lincoln woman is in jail after police say she was found driving a stolen vehicle in northeast Nebraska. Norfolk police say they pulled over a vehicle that had been reported stolen out of Lincoln. Authorities say the driver, identified as 31-year-old Kayla Lee, was taken into custody without incident. Police say a search of the vehicle turned up drugs and paraphernalia. Authorities say Lee had multiple active warrants out of Lancaster County. She's currently being held in Madison County on multiple charges. You can find more of today's news online at newschannelnebraska.com. 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

0: Hey, Mr. Owl. How many licks does it take to get to the center of a 94 rock block?
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3: 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Sunny skies today, high of 92, low of 68 tonight. Partly sunny and 91 tomorrow.
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